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1: 北京时间21点整。
2: 正点报时，由益友国际汽配用品展贸中心及益友广元东汽配城特约播出。
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1: Since the last games, something is different. I can see it.
2: What can you see?
1: Help.
3: I can't go on acting for the cameras and then just ignoring each other in real life.
4: She has to be eliminated.
5: The right time.
6: We have to go, Gale, before they kill us. They will kill us.
7: People want to fight.
8: I'm staying here.
4: Would you like to be in a real war? Imagine thousands of your people dead. Your loved ones gone.
6: What do I need to do?
4: This is the 75th year of the Hunger Games.The tributes are to be reaped from the existing pool of victors.
9: So what do we do?
10: I want you guys to forget everything you think you know about the games. This year, you're dealing with experienced killers.
6: Any last advice?
10: Stay alive.
11: There she is, the girl on fire!
12: Remember who the real enemy is.